easy to go in the studio and just make up, you know, something to sell, you know. But everyone's confused with that right now, so we have to try and find an alternative to that.

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Because if you win other way, you have to fight again. When Rasta win, there's no more war.

0: 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We're dealing with a higher divinity. 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

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Be those the powers that be, the government, your family, your friends, or anything else that chooses to fuck with you. You can even talk to some of these people. You can try to be friends. You can try to work it out. But you can't save nobody else. You'll be lucky if you can save your own ass. But we'll dedicate this to these people. This is called Live and Let Die.